Live from Asmara, this is AirTV English News Broadcast for Tuesday evening, October 13. The time is exactly 10:30 p.m. local time. Good evening to you, and we begin with the top stories. Eritrean Community School honors outstanding students. Recognition of exemplary teachers in Imahaina subzone. North Korea displays U.S. range-capable ballistic missiles. And Poland deploys 24,000 police after deadly school attacks. Great to have you with us. Proceed with our report. Al-Amal Eritrean Community School in Kassala, Sudan has honored outstanding students who achieved high scores in the 8th grade national examination. The award ceremony was organized by the Office of Culture and Educational Affairs at the Eritrean Embassy, the Eritrean Community in Kassala, and the Parents Committee, noting that students' outstanding results reflected the dedication and active involvement of teachers and parents. Mr. Jamet Saleh, Chairman of the Parents Committee and representative of the Ministry of Education in Kassala region, commended their coordinated efforts. Mr. Bohra Tzion Habta Mikael, Head of Culture and Educational Affairs at the Eritrean Embassy in Sudan, said that the program was particularly special as it coincides with the Golden Jubilee of the establishment of Revolution School. He also said that the Eritrean government's establishment of an educational facility for citizens in Sudan demonstrated its foresight in helping nationals maintain strong ties with their homeland and nurturing novel Eritrean culture and values among the youth. The parents and award-winning students for their part expressed their commitment to working hard to ensure continued academic excellence. The event featured cultural and artistic performances. The Education Branch Office in Imnahaili Subzone has recognized 83 exemplary teachers, school directors, and administrators at a ceremony held on 8th of October in Imnahaili Urban Center. The awards were recognized for excellence in teaching and guiding students, as well as for their significant contribution to improving the teaching and learning process by building strong relationships with parents and parents' committee. Mr. Tachaste Gabriel Christos, Head of Pedagogy, said that encouraging exemplary teachers contributed significantly to the development of the teaching and learning process. Mr. Tesfai Tachaste, Head of Educational Facility in the subzone, said that recognizing exemplary teachers alongside with coordinated efforts of government institutions contributes significantly to students' outstanding results. Mr. Hibtizgi Kidan, Head of the Education Office in the Southern Region, for his part, called on teachers and parents to strengthen their participation in the effort to enhance the teaching and learning process. Residents of administrative areas of Una Andom, Ad Harget, and Ad Karan in Tsorna subzone are conducting a popular road renovation campaign. The popular campaign covers 18 kilometers of dirt road connecting their areas with Ma'ain subzone. Mr. Haile Mengesha, acting administrator of Tsorana subzone, commended the residents' active participation in the renovation work and said that its completion will resolve their transportation difficulties. Mr. Haile also called on the residents to carry out regular maintenance to ensure the road remains in a good condition. The residents, for their part, noted the road's importance in facilitating their daily activities and expressed their readiness to strengthen their participation for its sustainability. Those were updates on our domestic issues. Global affairs follow as we come back. In our global affairs, North Korean President Kim Jong-un visited a defense industry museum
displaying an intercontinental ballistic missile capable of reaching the United States, state media KCNA showed today. The report came a day after President Donald Trump said he might meet Kim during a planned trip to Asia in mid-November, when the U.S. leader is expected to attend the Asia-Pacific Economic Cooperation Summit in China. North Korea's newly opened military museum showcase how much deterrence the country has ahead of the possible meeting between leader Kim Jong-un and U.S. President Donald Trump, analysts said today. The museum Kim visited was designed to permanently showcase North Korea's military capabilities and nuclear deterrence, according to analysts. On the other hand, South Korea's military said yesterday, October 12, that North Korea had fired multiple ballistic missiles toward the sea off its east coast. The launch was Pyongyang's fourth in the month, following Seoul's recent test of a hypersonic missile. Poland has deployed 20,000 police officers nationwide following a series of school stabbing and online threats, launching a sweeping security crackdown that has resulted in dozens of arrests. The emergency measures follow three stabbing attacks in 4 days that left one person dead and more than a dozen injured. Threats of further violence circulating online have fueled widespread alarm, promoting some schools to suspend classes and parents to keep their children at home. Police announced it yesterday that officers conducted nearly 80,000 inspections of educational institutions, detained 135 people, and identified 311 suspected criminal offenses. The violence also followed by a surge in social media threats of a Bloody Friday campaign targeting schools, further fueling public fears. The National Police Headquarters said that police operations are still underway throughout Poland to ensure the safety of children, young people, and all employees of educational institutions, adding that officers are monitoring online threats around the clock. The authorities, however, said investigators found no evidence that the attacks were coordinated, warning that misinformation and unverified threats circulating online contributes to public panic. We're about to end our news broadcast, but here's a final look at the top stories before we say goodnight. Eritrean Community School honors outstanding students. Recognition of exemplary teachers in Emna Haile Sabzon. North Korea displays U.S. range-capable ballistic missiles. And Poland deploys 24,000 police after deadly school attacks. That's all the news for the session. On behalf of the entire news crew, thank you for watching. I'm Salim Burhana, wishing you a great night.

First of all, my name is Yonas Emezgar. My presentation about volume of solid figure. That means volume of triangular pyramid, volume of cylinder, volume of triangular prism, and volume of cone. Pyramid and volume of pyramid. Pyramid is, this is a pyramid, its base is plane figure, and the triangular of lateral surface admit in vertex or point. Pyramid is 1/3 of prism. So its formula is 1/3 of length times width times height. Volume cylinder kabelana, centimeter cubic. And the second is triangular prism. This is two triangular base and three rectangles. Kilita lanta at triangular base kwenus, celestial rectangle alomad. This is 1/2 of prism. Triangular prism is 1/2 of prism. So its formula is 1/2 length times width times height. So its formula is volume is equal to 1/3. And it is 1/3 now. Length at kilita length 6 newton amalet. Times 6 amalet. At kilita width is kana 3 newton amalet. Times 3. Times height kana 8 kana 10 newton amalet. Jita 8 kana 10 newton amalet. Times 10. By 3 1. By 3 2. By 3 2. 2 times 3, 6 times 10, 60 centimeters. 60 centimeters. 60 centimeters gives a cube. The volume is not going to be a cube. So let's get it. The volume is equal to 1/3 by 5 squared. The circle is not going to be a pi r squared times h. H can I ask 14 even on the map. 1/3. Who got that out? Pi up in the pi 22/7. Times r squared. R, 3, 3 even on. 3 squared, 9 mallet. Times h.

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2: 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In the zigzag way there are metalloids. Every element have its own box. The box refers detailed information about the element. For example, Fe, iron. It determines iron, its name and its symbol and its atomic mass unit. In the predictable we have groups and periods. Groups is in the vertical side and periods are in the horizontal side. We choose iron and sulfur in our the practical. This is sulfur and this is iron. We mix them in the chemical in the compound. 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
4: First of all, good afternoon, my teacher and my dear guests. As you know, my name is Yasmin Ahmed. I came from 7-2. I am here to tell some of the main events of our Mongkabir revolution, Eritrean revolution. As we all know, Eritrean colonized by 5 colonial power, which are Turkey, Egypt, Italy, Greater Britain, and Ethiopia. The third year of our revolution was taught as armed struggle. It was categorized under a national revolution because Eritrean refused to free their country from the colonizers. Some of the most members of our revolution were Hamid Usawata started the armed struggle of September 1 in 1961 in the Mount Adal. In 1978, strategical withdrawal to Sahel is one of the most remembered of our one of the most in Eritrean history. Since the strategical withdrawal, the Ethiopian army was launched about 7 big offensive to destroy the EPLF fighters. The strategical withdrawal is a planned military retreat. The strongest made by the Ethiopian army was the 6th offensive. The second name is 6th

0: offensive is Red Star campaign. The Sixers offensive, which was in 15 February in 1982 and ended in 20 June in 1982, the PLF had constructed a 1,000-bed World Standard Hospital inside of the mound. Also established a heated factor that makes by plastic, shida or sandal. This picture is Eritrean Freedom Fighters, and this picture is Eritrean. Eritrean has two cultures and 9 ethnic groups in one country. They believe love and peace and security. Thank you for listening to me. If you have questions, suggestions, comment, my friend will continue for you.
1: እዚ ንዕዘቦ ዘለና መደብ ድማ ሓደ ኣካል ዜግነታዊ ትምህርቲ ኮይኑ ተምሃሮ ንጉዕዞ ሓርነታዊ ቃልስን ኣመፃፅኣ ናፅነትን ዝድህስስ ታሪክ ገለ ፍልጠት ዝቐስምሉ መደብ እዩ።
2: Hello, my name is Sinit Faresus. I came from Cementu. Some of the famous battles during this time are Battle of the Dimes Uka Command in 1984 and Battle of Afabet Dimes of Nado Command in 1980, like this, and Battle of Afabet is one of the biggest battles in Africa, and it has opened a way for the liberation of Eritrea, and Operation of Funkel in 1919, like this. And finally Eritrean becomes independent in May 24, 1991, like this and this. In this 30 years of armed struggle, there were 65,000 Eritrean freedom fighters were martyred, and 10,000 fighters were disabled, and hundreds of thousands of civilians were also killed. Asa was the final city to be liberation in May 26, 1991. 30% of the Eritrean fighters were women, like this picture, and some of the important things during the Eritrean Revolution, Shida, shoes of the Eritrean freedom fighters, like this. Milano, they are clothes. Gambale uses scratches from army passes, like this. Tuyanetela uses as a blanket when fighters sleep, like this. Handmade masks uses preventing themselves from poisonous gas. Why do Eritrean Revolution be success? Okay. The main reason are because it is fought for a just cause, and the fighters has good leadership and good organization, and the fighters has massive support from the Eritrean people, and the fighters has courage and strong fighters. Thank you for listening to me. If you have questions, you're welcome.
3: ሽመይ መምህር ሊድያ ዮሃንስ ይበሃል። ኣብ ቤት ትምህርትን ባጠቕረኻ ከም ካውንስለር ወይ ከዓ መሃሪ ተምሃሮ ኮይነ ይሰርሕ ኣለኹ። ሎሚ ዓንቲ ልዕሎ ደሊና ዘለና ርእስቲ ብዛዕባ ኣዶለሰንስ ክራይሲስ እዩ፣ ወይ ከዓ ኣብ ግዜ ብፅሕና ዝረኣዩ ሽግራት ለውጥታት። እቲ ግዜ ብፅሕና ዝበሃል ካብ 13 ክሳብ 19 ዓመት 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

Suppose your mother asks you to bring her 2 kilos of bananas from the shop. You go there and ask the shopkeeper to give you 2 kilos of bananas. The instrument that he uses in order to measure the bananas is called a beam balance. He puts a standard object with a weight of 2 kilograms and keeps on putting bananas until the bananas become equal with the standard object. So, dear viewers, from this we can understand that mass is the amount of matter an object contains. Moreover, the distance that you walked from your home to the shop is known as length. So, length is the distance between 2 points. It includes the distance between the starting point to the end point. And while these two events happen, that is, the moment from your mom asks you to the moment you come back from the shop, if you ask yourself what took you so long, then the answer is you need to know what time is. So, from this, time is the duration between two events. Measurement of length. Most of the time, we are curious of so many things, like we want to know the length of our classroom, our home, and our table. Suppose your teacher asks you to measure the length of your classroom using your feet. How many feet is it? Let your friend also measure the length of the classroom using his foot. How long is the length of your classroom? Can you know the exact length of your classroom? Now, use a meter ruler and measure the length of the classroom. Let your friend do the same.

Did you find the same results? Can you know the exact length of the classroom? Commonly, people use either their foot or hand, but each person has a different size. So, in order to get accurate results, it's best we use a meter ruler. Then all people can get the same results. Measurement of time. Suppose you're a car racer and you're training for the big match. You don't have an opponent that you race against every time you train yourself. So, who do you race against when you're training all by yourself? How do you know if you're doing great or you're lagging behind? Your coach uses a stopwatch to see your progress. Time helps you to know that at what status you're standing. It motivates you to increase your speed and end within a short period of time. Moreover, at what time do you get up to train yourself? You need to know time so that you wake up early in the morning. So, how do we measure time? Well, we use a watch to measure time. Ask yourself for a moment, how could our ancestors know the time, length, and mass before all this technology was invented? Have you ever asked your great-grandparents or someone you know who is old what methods they used to find out length, mass, or time? I'm going to mention some for you and see for yourself if you've heard these examples before. People used span, foot, or footstep for measuring length, and some people used to sell their goods using their hands to compare masses. Some people estimated time by the sun or shadow. However, all these mentioned above are not accurate. They're helpful for only estimating. So, scientists invented a new and accurate way of measuring that the whole world could use, and it's known as the scientific measurements. Most people use meter for length, beam balance for mass, and a watch to measure time. All scientific measurements have units. A unit is an amount used as a standard for measurement. We have three systems of units. The British system. They use foot for length, pound for mass, and seconds for time. The CGS system. They use centimeter for length, gram for mass, and seconds for time. And finally, the metric system. They use meter for length, kilogram for mass, and seconds for time. We need a standard unit that all countries can agree on. For example, meter as the unit of length, kilogram as the unit of mass, and seconds as the unit of time. Meter, kilogram, and seconds are called the SI units. SI stands for Sistema Internacional, or International System in English. It is also called the metric system. Most countries use SI units for measurements. Let's list some of the smaller and greater units of length, mass, and time. For length, we have kilometer, represented as km, meter, represented as m, centimeter, represented as cm, and millimeter, represented as mm. 1 centimeter is equal to 10 millimeters. 1 meter is equal to 100 centimeters. And 1 kilometer.

0: is equal to 1,000 meters. For mass, we have kilogram, represented as kg. We have gram, represented as g. Centigram, represented as cg. And milligram, represented as mg. 1 gram is equal to 1,000 milligrams, while 1 kilogram is equal to 1,000 grams. For time, we have hour, represented as h, minute, represented as min, and finally, second, represented as s. 1 minute is equal to 60 seconds. 1 hour has 60 minutes. 1 day has 24 hours. And 1 year has 365 days. Or let's try out some questions to further clarify on how we can convert one unit to another unit using the smaller and greater units of length, mass, and time. Let me give you a heads up before answering the questions. You need to always identify what is given and what is required of you first. Then you can work on the solution part easily. How many minutes are there in 3 hours? The given requirement is time, which is 3 hours. And what is required of us is the conversion of time in minutes. Here's how you solve it. 1 hour, as we said, has 60 minutes. So 3 hours equals x. X equals 60 minutes multiplied by 3 hours. That gives us 180 minutes in 3 hours. Question number 2. 2 kilograms is equal to dash grams. What is given? The mass is 2 kilograms. And what is required? Mass in grams. Here's how you solve it. 1 kilogram is equal to 1,000 grams. So 2 kilograms is equal to x. X equals 2 kilograms multiplied by 1,000 grams, which is equal to 2,000 grams in 2 kilograms. Question number 3. The length of 6.5 kilometers is equal to dash meters. The given requirements are length, 6.5 kilometers, and what is required is the length in meters. Here's the solution. 1 kilometer equals 1,000 meters. So 6.5 kilometers is equal to x. X is equal to 6.5 kilometers multiplied by 1,000 meters, which is 650 meters. Question number 4. How many seconds are there in 2 hours? Given requirements, our time is 2 hours, and what is required is the time in seconds. Here's the solution. 1 meter is equal to 60 seconds. 1 hour is equal to 60 minutes. Therefore, 1 hour is equal to 60 multiplied by 60 seconds, which is 3,600 seconds. So now we know that 1 hour has 3,600 seconds. So 2 hours is equal to x. X is equal to 2 hours multiplied by 3,600 seconds. This gives us 7,200 seconds in 2 hours.
1: Well, students, now that you've learned everything about measurements and units,

0: time for a little quiz. Question number one. How could people measure length, mass, and time before the measurements were invented?
1: People measured length with span, foot, or footstep, mass by comparing with their hands, and time by the sun or their shadow.
0: Question number two. What instrument is used to measure mass?
1: This one is easy, right? Beam balance.
0: Question number three. The three systems of units are...
1: British system, CGS system, and metric system.
0: We're almost there. Question number four. Try and place these units under the system they're used in. Meter, pound, second, kilogram, foot, centimeter, and gram.
1: So, under British system, for length, they use foot, and for mass, pound, and for time, second. And in CGS system, as its name indicates, for length they use centimeter, and for mass they use gram, and for time, second. And in metric system, we have for length, meter, and for mass, kilogram, and time, second. If you notice, in all these three systems, the units for time are the same. It is second in all.
0: Question number five. Why do you think we need standard units to measure length, mass, and time?
1: We need a standard unit where all the countries can agree on so that we can have the same measurement wherever we are.

Hello there. How are you? Excellent. Not good? Oh, okay. Today, by special request to you, the Ingvid and YouTube viewers, I'm going to do a lesson. Yay. A grammar lesson. Ew. Must be done on these two kinds of grammar. One is a gerund. When I first read this, when I was my early teaching, I said, gerund. Okay, class, today we're going to learn about gerunds. And my boss glared at me, and I said, oh, ger. It's gerund! Oh, fine. You could spell it like a gerund. It would be better. The word is gerund.

not gerund, and infinitive. Now, I remember when I was a child, my father used to say to me, "Ronnie, do not split your infinitives." I had no idea what he's talking about. Now, 20 years later, I understand what he meant. Thanks, Dad. Yeah, okay, I won't split them, I promise. Okay? Gerund and infinitives are mortal enemies. Okay? Remember, you can never ever have a gerund and an infinitive in the same sentence. They hate each other. They will fight. Your sentence will die a slow and terrible death if you have two of these in the same sentence. So you can choose. It doesn't matter what you use. You can use gerund or infinitive. There's no rule that you have to use a gerund here on Tuesdays or Wednesdays and Thursdays is infinitive day. It does not matter. What does matter? What matters? You cannot use them in the same sentence. So, gerund. What is a gerund, you may ask? Gerund is a noun or a verb plus ing. So, an example of a noun would be snowboard. Snowboard is a thing that you ride on down a mountain. Okay? So, you can say, if it's your interest or your hobby, you can say, I like snowboarding. Yay! Or, I like skiing. Or, I like shopping. I hate shopping. Really hate it. So, it's your opinion. I'm going to write I hate shopping because I hate shopping. Shop is a noun. It is a store, but we don't say I hate storing. That would be strange. Ski is both a noun and a verb, and snowboard is a noun. So, we have a verb. Swim. How many of you guys like swimming? Did I say swimming? You can also say this. I went swimming is cool. This is an example, or these are examples of gerunds. Gerund is verb or noun plus the ing ending. So, let's do some infinitives, shall we? Such fun. The infinitive form is to plus my base verb. Okay, so in the infinitive form, you can say, I hate, here's my infinitive, to shop. Shop in this case is a verb as well. Ski, you can say, I like to ski. This is my infinitive phrase. How about this one? I like snowboarding. In the infinitive would be I like. Anyone know the answer? To. Excellent. I like to snowboard. And this one. I like to swim. The number one mistake that students make, and you might make as well, is this. People say, I like to swimming. Now, this is wrong. You can never have a gerund or and an infinitive in the same sentence. You can choose one or the other. It doesn't matter. I like to swim is perfect. Yahoo! Or, I went swimming. I like swimming is correct as well. I hope this helps you and clears up your confusion with those beautiful gerunds and those dirty little infinitives. Take care.

We already know what is a verb, the action word or doing word in a sentence is called a verb. So verb denotes

cooks tells us about the action of mother. The mother cooks. What does the mother do? The mother cooks. So cooks is a verb. I think. So what do? I think. So think is a verb. He paints. So in this case, paints is the action word. So paints is a verb. Now the same verb can take different forms in different sentences. So the same verb can take different forms in different sentences. So verb is the action word or doing word. It tells us what a person or what a noun is doing. But apart from that, verb can take different forms to tell us when the action happened. So just by looking at the form of the verb, we can say when the action happened. Let us see how. Over here, it is I walk. So I walk. Walk is the verb. It tells us, what do I do? It is telling about my action. I walk. So walk is the verb here. Now, I walk means I usually walk. So walk is telling me, when do I walk? I usually walk. Walk stands for I usually walk. But this, the same verb walk, has some other different forms as well. Let us see. Over here, the sentence is, I am walking. So walking is formed by walk plus ing. I add ing to the verb walk to make walking. Walking is walk plus ing. I am walking. What does this mean? This means that I am walking right now. So at this moment, at this point in time, I am walking. So what I can say is I am speaking, because right now at this point in time, I am speaking. So this girl says I am walking, because as we can see, she is walking. So at this point in time, she is walking. And walking, when we add ing, it means that the action is still happening. So walking is a verb. It tells us two things. Firstly, what is the action? The action is walk. And when is it happening? It is happening right now. This ing tells us that the action is happening right now. And then the girl goes back home and thinks, I walked. Now walked is walk plus ed. So walk plus ed. She is thinking about something which she did in the past. That is something which she did before. So walked is the form of the verb which tells us about an action which was completed before. So the girl was walking before and now she is thinking, I walked. So walked means that an action which happened before or which was completed in the past. Walk plus ed. So ed at the end tells us that this action is not happening right now. It happened in the past. So walked is the verb here. Again, it gives us two information. Firstly, it tells us what is the action that is happening. Walk is the action. And ed tells us when did it happen. It happened in the past. So it was completed earlier. Similarly, we have he paints. So paints is a form of the verb which stands for he usually paints. He paints.

He is painting. As we can see, he is painting right now. So the verb painting is formed by adding ing to paint. And now we know that when we add ing, it means the action is still happening. That is, action is happening right now. He is painting means he is painting right now. So when I say painting, it means that right now he is painting. So again, it gives us two information. What is he doing? And secondly, when is he doing? He is doing it right now. And here we see he painted. So we can see this beautiful painting on the wall. He has completed painting. And we say he painted. So painted is formed by paint plus ed. He painted. So ed at the end denotes an action which happened in the past or which was completed earlier. So he was painting before. Now he has painted. That is, he has completed the painting. So we have two forms, verb plus ing form for action still happening and verb plus ed form for actions which happened earlier. So which happened in the past is verb plus ed form. Now when I say verb plus ing, verb plus ed, it denotes the plural form of the verb. So I say painting, not paintsing. So I don't write paints, which is the singular form of the verb, plus ing. I never do that. It is paint plus ing, paint plus ed. So the form of the verb without s. We use the form of the verb without s before adding ing and ed. So we have different forms of the verbs which denote different time periods. So walk, I have walking, which denotes that the action is still happening. Still happening. And walked, which means the action was completed in the past. Walk, walking, walked. Now for dance, if we have to say that the action is still happening, we say dancing. Now if you notice, while writing dancing, we have removed E and just added ing. And it becomes danced. So once again, we don't write E twice. So we remove E of dance and add ed, danced. Cook becomes cooking, cooked. Laugh becomes laughing, laughed. So the ing forms of the verbs denote that the action is still happening, and ed forms of the verbs denote that the action was completed in the past. So now, just by looking at the verb, can you say in which of the sentences is the action still happening? So look at the sentences. They laughed. They are laughing. So this is laugh plus ed. And this is laugh plus ing. Now I know that ing stands for the action still happening. So this form or in this sentence, the action is still happening. So if they are still laughing, I will say they are laughing. I will not say they laughed because they laughed means the action happened in the past. However, to denote an action which is already completed, we do not always add ed after the verb. Sometimes the word itself changes. So, if the verb is sing, if the action is still happening,

happening, we say singing. But if the action happened in the past, we don't say singed. We don't write sing and then ed, singed. This is wrong. We say sang. So the word itself changes. Sing becomes sang to denote the action sing in the past, to denote that the action sing has been completed. So it is sang, not singed. Similarly, think. I think. I am thinking means it is still happening, but I thought. That means it happened in the past, not right now, but this action was completed in the past. So once again, we don't add ed. I don't write thinged. We write thought. So the word think itself changes to thought. Wear, wearing, wore. Read, reading. And once again, we have READ, but this time it is not read, it's read. So this is a special verb. It is read, which denotes that the action generally or usually happens. I read means I normally read, but if I have to say that I read in the past, so if I have to denote the action of read in the past, I write it the same way as this, but I pronounce it as read, not read. So in this case, the spelling is the same, but just the pronunciation is different. Teach, teaching, taught, go, going becomes went. So the verb itself changes. Eat, eating, ate. The verb itself changes. But if you notice, in all, the ing form is formed by adding ing at the end. So in the ing form, the verb does not change. It changes in the ed form. So now can you say in which of the following sentences is the action still happening? You are saying something. You said something. Now the main verb is say, and after adding ing to say, we get saying, which means that the action is still happening. Said is the ed form of the verb. So I never write say. The ed form of say is never written in this way. It is said. You said something. So this means that the action happened in the past, and this means that the action is still happening. So we see how important verbs are. They not just tell us what the action is, but they also tell us when the action takes place, whether the action is still taking place or whether the action took place in the past. Just by taking different forms, verbs give us a lot of information. If you like this video, then subscribe to our channel. 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So register for free now.

Hi, dear students, welcome to the third lesson on set theory. In the first two lessons, we have discussed about how to specify elements of a set and list the elements of a set and find determine whether a set is finite or infinite sets and comparing of sets, that is equal set and equivalent sets. In our third lesson, we will discuss about subsets and proper subsets. Now, what are subsets and proper subsets mean? Let's discuss the following activities. Consider the following sets. Four sets. A, set of all students in section 9.5. B, set of male students in that section, that is in 9.5. D, set of male students in 9.5. And E, set of students in 9.5 who are less than 15 years of age. Now, look at the sets. A is the set of all the students in 9.5, whereas set B is female students in that section. And D, set of the male students in that section, E, the set of students in that section whose ages are less than 15 years. Now answer the following questions. Questions. Number one, are all the students in set B contained in set A? That means, are all the male students contained in that section? Number two, are all the students in set D contained in set A? Number three, are all the students in set E contained in set A? What do you call such sets? Discuss with your classmates and give your suggestions.

This answer, number one, the answer is yes. We assume that a class has both boys and girls. That is, section A has both boys and girls. Hence, male students in set B are also inside set A. Number two, the answer is yes. All male students in set D are also in set A. Number three, the answer is yes. All students in set E are also in set A. Now, what do you call such sets B, D, E in relation of set A? Discuss with your friends. Now, in the above activities, sets B, D, and E are called subsets of set A. That means they are the parts of that set. B is part of a subset A, or D is a set that is formed from A, and E is a set that is formed from A, and hence is called subset, or are called subsets. Now let's describe what a subset means. Set A is said to be a subset of set B if every member of A is also a member of set B and is denoted by A subset of B.

Now this one is the symbol for a subset. C, okay, with line. This one is subset. Now let's look at these diagrams. Now the big diagram, the whole diagram is set B, and we have A inside it. Hence A is the subset of B. Again, if they are equal also, it is possible. A and B are equal. Hence A can be subset of B, and B can be a subset of A. Now A is subset of B, and A C, if it is without a line, it is called proper subset. Proper subset means the number of elements of set A are less than the number of elements of set B. And in this one, A is subset of B, but A is not subset of, B is not subset of A. Proper subset of B. They are subsets, but they are not proper subsets. A is subset of B, but A is not proper subset of B, because the number of elements of set A and the number of elements of set B are equal. Now, if A is a subset of B, but B contains some elements which are not in A, we say A is a proper subset of B, and is denoted by A proper subset of B. Look, if A is a subset of B, but B contains some elements which are not in A, we say A is a proper subset of B, and is denoted by A proper subset of B. This one, the symbol with the outline is proper subset. Example, let A contains A, B, C, D, and B, A, B, C, D, E. Hence, all elements of A are in B, but there are some elements of B which are found, which are not found in A. Let's suppose E. Hence, A is subset of B, but B is not subset of A. Hence, A is called proper subset of B. Proper subset of B. A is subset of B, but B is not subset of A. Then A is called a proper subset of B. And we denote by writing this one a proper subset of B. Practice exercise. Now, let's look. Let's set A contains the elements 1, 2, 3, 4. And set B, 2, 3, 4. C, 1, 2. D, 2, 1, 4, 3. Now determine whether each statement is true or false. A, is A a subset of D? B, is C a proper subset of B? C, is B a proper subset of A? D, is D a proper a subset of A? E, is D a proper subset of A? F, is C a proper subset of A? Now look at the sets and answer these questions whether they are true or false. Discuss with your friends. This answer to the exercise. A is true, B is false, C is true, D is true, E is false, F is true. Note that every set is a subset of itself. Example, 1, 2, 3, 4 is a subset of 1, 3, 4. They are equal sets, hence the set is a subset of itself. XY, XWY is a subset of YXW. Now, let's look back again. Now in this one, why is this true? Because all elements of A are found in D, hence A is subset of D. It is also true that D is subset of A, hence this one is true. Let's see B. C is a proper subset of B. C, 1, 2, and B, 2, 3, 4. 1 is not found in

hence B is not as proposed substitute of B. Now hence this one's false. C, B is proposed substitute of A. B, 2, 3, 4, and 2, 3, 4 are found inside set A. And the number of elements of B are less than the number of elements of A. Hence, this one is true. D, D is substitute of A. This one is true. D is proposed substitute of A. D, elements of D are 2, 1, 4, 3, and the elements of A are 1, 2, 3, 4. They are equal sets. Hence, they are not proper substitutes. B is not proper substitute of A. Hence, this one is false. Again, C. C is proper substitute of A. That is true. How to find the number of subsets of a given set? How to find the number of subsets? Activity, consider the given set A. A set A containing the elements A, B, C. How many elements has this one? It has three elements A, B, C. Now, number one, write all the subsets of set A. Number two, how many subsets does it have? Discuss with your groups. Number two, what about if set A has the elements 1, 2, 3, 4? Answer the same question.

Let us, okay, answer the questions. Are your answers the same with this? Now the substance of set A, if the set A, ABC, then a set containing A is a subset of A. A set containing the elements B, a set containing the elements of C, with one element, every one of this one is a subset of this one. Again, a set containing AB, a set containing AC, a set containing BC, and the last one is the set itself. And at the end, empty set. Empty set is a subset of every set. Hence, how many elements are this subset have, does it have? 1, 2, 3, 4, 5, 6, 7, 8. Now, a set with 3 elements can have 8 subsets. Note that an empty set is a subset of every set. Number 2, set A has 8 subsets. Number 2, subsets of the set containing 1, 2, 3, 4 are a set contained with 1, 2, 3, 4, 1, 2, 1, 3, 1, 4, 1, 3, no, 2, 3, 2, 4, 3, 4, 1, 2, 3, 1, 2, 4, 1, 3, 4, 2, 3, 4, 1, 2, 3, 4, the set itself and the empty set. And it has how many subsets? Count this one. There are, okay, 16. And it's a set with 4 elements can have 16 subsets. Now the set has 16 subsets. Number 3, what can you generalize about the number of elements of set A that has exactly any element? That is, if the number of elements of set A equals 4, then how many subsets does that set have? What about if the number of elements of a set is equal to 5, then how many subsets does the set have? Now let's try to complete the table and find a formula that can help us, okay, find the number of subsets of a given set. Now apply your formula to complete this table. Number of elements in set of in a set of sorry in a set A. In a set A is 1 with 1 element, 2, 3 elements, 4 elements, 6 elements, 7 elements,

etc. And what the number of subsets? The number of subsets for 1 and 2 are given here, 2. If a set has one element, the set has 2 subsets, the set itself and the empty set. If it has 2 elements, the set has 4 elements. 4 subsets. Now complete this one. Now, let's find the formula. A formula for the number of subsets of a set A that has n elements is given by 2 raised to n. Now apply this formula and check whether the answers are the same or not. Now, if n is the number of elements of a set, then the number of subsets can be determined by 2 raised to n. For to be a proper subset, you subtract 1. You subtract 1. If a set has 1 element, 2 raised to 1 is 2. If a set has 2 elements, then 2 raised to 2 is 4. If a set has 3 elements, 2 raised to 3 is 8. If a set has 4 elements, 2 raised to 4 is 2 times 2 times 2 times 2, which is 16. Hence, the formula is correct. Now apply this formula to find the number of subsets of any given set. Now practice exercise. Answer the following questions. If n is equal to 5, then A has dash subsets and dash proper subsets. If n of A is equal to 8, then A has dash subsets and dash proper subsets. Do exercise in your textbook. Have a nice time. See you in the next lesson.

First of all, my name is Yonasa Mezgar. My presentation about volume of solid figure. That means volume of triangular pyramid, volume of cylinder, volume of triangular prism, and volume of cone. Pyramid and volume of pyramid. Pyramid is, this is a pyramid, its base is plane figure, and the triangular of lateral surface at mid in vertex or point. Pyramid is 1/3 of prism. So its formula is 1/3 of length times width times height. Volume cylinder kudalana, centimeter cube meter. And the second is triangular prism. This is two triangular base and three rectangle. Kilita lanta at triangular base kwenus, celestial rectangle alone. This is 1/2 of prism. Triangular prism is 1/2 of prism. So its formula is 1/2 length times width times height. So its formula is volume is equal to 1/3. Edge is 1/3 now. Length at kilita length 6 new to amal. Times 6 amal. At kilita width is 3 new to amal. Times 3. Times height kalai 8 kalai 10 new na.

0: ياسمين عمل. I came from 72. I am here to tell some of the main events of our Moncabe revolution, Eritrean revolution. As we all know, Eritrean colonized by 5 colonizing power, which are Turkey, Egypt, Italy, Greater Britain, and Ethiopia. The third year of our revolution was thought as armed struggle. It was categorized under a national revolution because Eritrean fighters to free their country from the colonizers. Some of the most members of our revolution were Hamid Shawata, started the armed struggle of September 1 in 1961 in the Mount Adal. In 1978, strategical withdrawal to Sahel East, one of the most in Eritrean history. Since the strategical withdrawal, the Ethiopian army was launched about 7 big offensives to destroy the EPLA fighters. The strategical withdrawal is a planned military retreat. The strongest made by the Ethiopian army was the Sixth Offensive. The second name is Sixth Offensive is Red Star Campaign. The Sixth Offensive, which was in 15 February in 1982 and ended in 20 June in 1982. The EPLF had constructed a 1,000-bed world standard hospital inside of the mound. Also established a head factory that makes by plastic, shida or sandal. This picture is Eritrean Freedom Fighters, and this picture is Eritrean has 2 cultures and 9 ethnic groups in 1 country. They believe love and peace and security. Thank you for listening to me. If you have questions, suggestions, comment, my friend will continue for you.
1: እዚ ንዕዘቦ ዘለና መደብ ድማ ሓደ ኣካል ዜግነታዊ ትምህርቲ ኮይኑ ተምሃሮ ንጉዕዞ ሓርነታዊ ቃልስን ኣመፃፅኣ ናፅነትን ዝድስስ ታሪክ ገለ ፍልጠት ዝቐስምሉ መደብ እዩ.
2: Hello, my name is Sinit Faresus. I came from 72. Some of the famous battles during this time are Battle of the Dimes Uka Command in 1984 and Battle of Afabet Dimes of Nado Command in 1980, like this, and Battle of Afabet is one of the biggest battles in Africa, and it has opened a way for the liberation of Eritrea, and Operation of Funkel in 1919, like this. And finally, Eritrean becomes independent in May 24, 1991, like this and this. In the 30 years of armed struggle, there were 65,000 Eritrean freedom fighters were martyred, and 10,000 fighters were disabled, and hundreds of thousands of civilians were also killed. Asa was the final city to be liberation in May 26, 1991. 30% of the Eritrean fighters were women, like this picture, and some of the important things during the Eritrean revolution are Shida, shoes of the Eritrean freedom fighters, like this. Milano, they are clothes. Gambale uses scratches from army passes, like this. Tuyanetela uses as a blanket when fighters sleep, like this. Handmade mask uses preventing themselves from poisonous gas. Why do Eritrean revolution be success? Okay, the main reason are because it is fought for a just cause, and the fighters has good leadership and good organization, and the fighters has massive support from the Eritrean people, and the fighters has courage and strong fighters. Thank you for listening to me. If you have question, you're welcome.
3: ሽመይ መምህር ሊድያ ዮሃንስ ይበሃል። ኣብ ቤት ትምህርትን ባጠቕረኻ ከም ካውንስለር ወይ ከዓ መሃሪ ተምሃሮ ኮይነ ይሰርሕ ኣለኹ። ሎም ዓንቲ ልዕሎ ደሊና ዘለና ርእስቲ ብዛዕባ ኣዶለሰንስ ክራይሲስ እዩ፣ ወይ ከዓ ኣብ ግዜ ብፅሕና ዝረኣዩ ሽግራት ለውጥታት። እቲ ግዜ ብፅሕና ዝበሃል ካብ 13 ክሳብ 19 ዓመት 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

Suppose your mother asks you to bring her 2 kilos of bananas from the shop. You go there and ask the shopkeeper to give you 2 kilos of bananas. The instrument that he uses in order to measure the bananas is called a beam balance. He puts a standard object with a weight of 2 kilograms and keeps on putting bananas until the bananas become equal with the standard object. So, dear viewers, from this we can understand that mass is the amount of matter an object contains. Moreover, the distance that you walked from your home to the shop is known as length. So, length is the distance between 2 points. It includes the distance between the starting point to the end point. And while these two events happen, that is, the moment from your mom asks you to the moment you come back from the shop, if you ask yourself what took you so long, then the answer is you need to know what time

So, from this, time is the duration between two events. Measurement of length. Most of the time, we are curious of so many things, like we want to know the length of our classroom, our home, and our table. Suppose your teacher asks you to measure the length of your classroom using your feet. How many feet is it? Let your friend also measure the length of the classroom using his foot. How long is the length of your classroom? Can you know the exact length of your classroom? Now, use a meter ruler and measure the length of the classroom. Let your friend do the same. Did you find the same results? Can you know the exact length of the classroom? Commonly, people use either their foot or hand, but each person has a different size. So, in order to get accurate results, it's best we use a meter ruler. Then all people can get the same results. Measurement of time. Suppose you're a car racer and you're training for the big match. You don't have an opponent that you race against every time you train yourself. So, who do you race against when you're training all by yourself? How do you know if you're doing great or you're lagging behind? Your coach uses a stopwatch to see your progress. Time helps you to know that at what status you're standing. It motivates you to increase your speed and end within a short period of time. Moreover, at what time do you get up to train yourself? You need to know time so that you wake up early in the morning. So, how do we measure time? Well, we use a watch to measure time. Ask yourself for a moment, how could our ancestors know the time, length, and mass before all this technology was invented? Have you ever asked your great-grandparents or someone you know who is old what methods they used to find out length, mass, or time? I'm going to mention some for you and see for yourself if you've heard these examples before. People used span, foot, or footstep for measuring length, and some people used to sell their goods using their hands to compare masses. Some people estimated time by the sun or shadow. However, all these mentioned above are not accurate. They're helpful for only estimating. So, scientists invented a new and accurate way of measuring that the whole world could use, and it's known as the scientific measurements. Most people use meter for length, beam balance for mass, and a watch to measure time. All scientific measurements have units. A unit is an amount used as a standard for measurement. We have three systems of units. The British system. They use foot for length, pound for mass, and seconds for time. The CGS system. They use centimeter for length, gram for mass, and seconds for time. And finally, the metric system. They use meter for length, kilogram for mass, and seconds for time. We need a standard unit that all countries can agree on. For example, meter as the unit of length, kilogram as the unit of mass, and seconds as the unit of time. Meter, kilogram, and seconds are called the SI units. SI stands for

0: DEMI International,
1: or International System in English. It is also called the metric system. Most countries use SI units for measurements.
0: Let's list some of the smaller and greater units of length, mass, and time. For length, we have kilometer, represented as km, meter, represented as m, centimeter, represented as cm, and millimeter, represented as mm. 1 centimeter is equal to 10 millimeters. 1 meter is equal to 100 centimeters. And 1 kilometer is equal to 1,000 meters. For mass, we have kilogram, represented as kg. We have gram, represented as g. Centigram, represented as cg. And milligram, represented as mg. 1 gram is equal to 1,000 milligrams, while 1 kilogram is equal to 1,000 grams. For time, we have hour, represented as h, minute, represented as min, and finally, second, represented as s. 1 minute is equal to 60 seconds. 1 hour has 60 minutes. 1 day has 24 hours. And 1 year has 365 days. Or let's try out some questions to further clarify on how we can convert one unit to another unit using the smaller and greater units of length, mass, and time. Let me give you a heads up before answering the questions. You need to always identify what is given and what is required of you first. Then you can work on the solution part easily. How many minutes are there in 3 hours? The given requirement is time, which is 3 hours. And what is required of us is the conversion of time in minutes. Here's how you solve it. 1 hour, as we said, has 60 minutes. So 3 hours equals x. X equals 60 minutes multiplied by 3 hours. That gives us 180 minutes in 3 hours. Question number 2. 2 kilograms is equal to dash grams. What is given? The mass is 2 kilograms. And what is required? Mass in grams. Here's how you solve it. 1 kilogram is equal to 1,000 grams. So 2 kilograms is equal to x. X equals 2 kilograms multiplied by 1,000 grams, which is equal to 2,000 grams in 2 kilograms. Question number 3. The length of 6.5 kilometers is equal to dash meters. The given requirements are length, 6.5 kilometers, and what is required is the length in meters. Here's the solution. 1 kilometer equals 1,000 meters. So 6.5 kilometers is equal to x. X is equal to 6.5 kilometers multiplied by 1,000 meters, which is 650 meters. Question number 4. How many seconds are there in 2 hours? Given requirements, our time is 2 hours, and what is required is the time in seconds. Here's the solution. 1 meter
1: is equal to 60 seconds. 1 hour is equal to 60 minutes. Therefore, 1 hour is equal to 60 multiplied by 60 seconds, which is 3,600 seconds. So now we know that 1 hour has 3,600 seconds. So 2 hours is equal to x. X is equal to 2 hours multiplied by 3,600 seconds. This gives us 7,200 seconds in 2 hours. Well, students, now that you've learned everything about measurements and units, time for a little quiz. Question number one. How could people measure length, mass, and time before the measurements were invented?
2: People measured length with span, foot, or footstep, mass by comparing with their hands, and time by the sun or their shadow.
1: Question number two. What instrument is used to measure mass?
2: This one is easy, right? Beam balance.
1: Question number three. The three systems of units are...
2: British system, CGS system, and metric system.
1: We're almost there. Question number four. Try and place these units under the system they're used in. Meter, pound, second, kilogram, foot, centimeter, and gram.
2: So, under British system, for length, they use foot, and for mass, pound, and for time, second. And in CGS system, as its name indicates, for length, they use centimeter, and for mass, they use gram, and for time, second. And in metric system, we have for length, meter, and for mass, kilogram, and time, second. If you notice, in all these three systems, the units for time are the same. It is second in all.
1: Question number five. Why do you think we need standard units to measure length, mass, and time?
2: We need a standard unit where all the countries can agree on so that we can have the same measurement wherever we are.

Hello there. How are you? Excellent. Not good? Oh, okay. Today, by special request to you, the Ingvid and YouTube viewers, I'm going to do a lesson. Yay. A grammar lesson, ew, must be done on these two kinds of grammar. One is a gerund. When I first read this, when I was my early teaching, I said, Gerund. Okay, class, today we're going.

going to learn about Gurins? And my boss glared at me, and I said, oh, Gur. It's gerund! Oh, fine. You could spell it like a gerund. It would be better. The word is gerund, not gurund. And infinitive. Now, I remember when I was a child, my father used to say to me, Ronnie, do not split your infinitives. Okay, Daddy. I had no idea what he's talking about. Now, 20 years later, I understand what he meant. Thanks, Dad. Yeah, okay, I won't split them, I promise. Okay? Gerund and infinitives are mortal enemies. Okay? Remember, you can never, ever have a gerund and an infinitive in the same sentence. They hate each other. They will fight. Your sentence will die a slow and terrible death if you have two of these in the same sentence. So, you can choose. It doesn't matter what you use. You can use gerund or infinitive. There's no rule that you have to use a gerund here on Tuesdays or Wednesdays and Thursdays is infinitive day. It does not matter. What does matter? What matters? You cannot use them in the same sentence. So, gerund. What is a gerund, you may ask? Gerund is a noun or a verb plus ing. So, an example of a noun would be snowboard. Snowboard is a thing that you ride on down a mountain. Okay? So, you can say, if it's your interest or your hobby, you can say, I like snowboarding. Yay. Or, I like skiing. Or, I like shopping. I hate shopping. Really hate it. So, it's your opinion. I'm going to write I hate shopping because I hate shopping. Shop is a noun. It is a store, but we don't say I hate storing. That would be strange. Ski is both a noun and a verb, and snowboard is a noun. So, we have a verb. Swim! How many of you guys like swimming? Did I say swimming? You can also say this. I went swimming is cool. This is an example, or these are examples of gerunds. Gerund is verb or noun plus the ing ending. So, let's do some infinitives, shall we? Such fun. The infinitive form is to plus my base verb. Okay, so in the infinitive form, you can say, I hate, here's my infinitive, to shop. Shop in this case is a verb as well. Ski, you can say, I like to ski. This is my infinitive phrase. How about this one? I like snowboarding. In the infinitive would be I like. Anyone know the answer? Two. Excellent. I like to snowboard. And this one. I like to swim. The number one mistake that students make, and you might make as well, is this. People say, I like to swimming. Now, this is wrong. Bad. You can never have a gerund or and an infinitive in the same sentence. You can choose one or the other. It doesn't matter. I like to swim is perfect. Yahoo! Or, I went swimming.

I like swimming is correct as well. I hope this helps you and clears up your confusion with those beautiful gerunds and those dirty little infinitives. Take care. We'll see you soon.

We already know what is a verb, the action word or doing word in a sentence is called a verb. So verb denotes the action word or the doing word, like he walks. What does he do? Walks. So walks, the word walks is telling us what does he do? Walks. It is telling us about the action of this boy. He walks. The mother cooks. So the word cooks tells us about the action of mother. The mother cooks. What does the mother do? The mother cooks. So cooks is a verb. I think. So what do I do? I think. So think is a verb. He paints. So in this case, paints is the action word. So paints is a verb. Now the same verb can take different forms in different sentences. So the same verb can take different forms in different sentences. So verb is the action word or doing word. It tells us what a person or what a noun is doing. But apart from that, verb can take different forms to tell us when the action happened. So just by looking at the form of the verb, we can say when the action happened. Let us see how. Over here, it is I walk. So I walk. Walk is the verb. It tells us, what do I do? It is telling about my action. I walk. So walk is the verb here. Now, I walk means I usually walk. So walk is telling me, when do I walk? I usually walk. Walk stands for I usually walk. But this, the same verb walk, has some other different forms as well. Let us see. Over here, the sentence is I am walking. So walking is formed by walk plus ing. I add ing to the verb walk to make walking. Walking is walk plus ing. I am walking. What does this mean? This means that I am walking right now. So at this moment, at this point in time, I am walking. So what I can say is I am speaking, because right now, at this point in time, I am speaking. So this girl says, I am walking, because as we can see, she is walking. So at this point in time, she is walking. And walking, when we add ing, it means that the action is still happening. So walking is a verb. It tells us two things. Firstly, what is the action? The action is walk. And when is it happening? It is happening right now. This ing tells us that the action is happening right now. And then the girl goes back home and thinks, I walked. Now walked is walk plus ed. So walk plus ed. She is thinking about something which she did in the past. That is something which she did before. So walked is the form of the verb which tells us about an action which was completed before. So the

girl was walking before and now she's thinking I walked. So walked means that an action which happened before or which was completed in the past. Walk plus ed. So ed at the end tells us that this action is not happening right now. It happened in the past. So walked is the verb here. Again, it gives us two information. Firstly, it tells us what is the action that is happening. Walk is the action, and ed tells us when did it happen. It happened in the past. So it was completed earlier. Similarly, we have he paints. So paints is a form of the verb which stands for he usually paints. He paints. He is painting. As we can see, he's painting right now. So the verb painting is formed by adding ing to paint. And now we know that when we add ing, it means the action is still happening. That is, action is happening right now. He is painting means he is painting right now. So when I say painting, it means that right now he is painting. So again, it gives us two information. What is he doing? And secondly, when is he doing? He's doing it right now. And here we see he painted. So we can see this beautiful painting on the wall. He has completed painting. And we say he painted. So painted is formed by paint plus ed. He painted. So ed at the end denotes an action which happened in the past or which was completed earlier. So he was painting before. Now he has painted. That is, he has completed the painting. So we have two forms, verb plus ing form for actions still happening and verb plus ed form for actions which happened earlier. So which happened in the past is verb plus ed form. Now when I say verb plus ing, verb plus ed, it denotes the plural form of the verb. So I say painting, not paintsing. So I don't write paints, which is the singular form of the verb, plus ing. I never do that. It is paint plus ing, paint plus ed. So the form of the verb without s. We use the form of the verb without s before adding ing and ed. So we have different forms of the verbs which denote different time periods. So walk, I have walking, which denotes that the action is still happening. Still happening. And walked, which means the action was completed in the past. Walk, walking, walked. Now for dance, if we have to say that the action is still happening, we say dancing. Now if you notice, while writing dancing, we have removed e and just added ing. And it becomes danced. So once again, we don't write e twice. So we remove e of dance and add ed, danced. Cook becomes cooking, cooked. Laugh becomes laughing, laughed. So the ing forms of the verbs denote that the action is still happening, and ed forms of the verbs denote that the action was completed in the past. So now, just by looking at the verb, can you say in which of the sentences?

Is action still happening? So look at the sentences. They laughed. They are laughing. So this is laugh plus ed. And this is laugh plus ing. Now I know that ing stands for the action still happening. So this form or in this sentence, the action is still happening. So if they are still laughing, I will say they are laughing. I will not say they laughed because they laughed means the action happened in the past. However, to denote an action which is already completed, we do not always add ed after the verb. Sometimes the word itself changes. So, if the verb is sing, if the action is still happening, we say singing. But if the action happened in the past, we don't say singed. We don't write sing and then ed, singed. This is wrong. We say sang. So the word itself changes. Sing becomes sang to denote the action sing in the past, to denote that the action sing has been completed. So it is sang, not singed. Similarly, think. I think I am thinking means it is still happening, but I thought. That means it happened in the past, not right now, but this action was completed in the past. So once again, we don't add ed. I don't write thinked. We write thought. So the word think itself changes to thought. Wear, wearing, wore. Read, reading. And once again, we have READ, but this time it is not read, it's read. So this is a special verb. It is read, which denotes that the action generally or usually happens. I read means I normally read. But if I have to say that I read in the past, so if I have to denote the action of read in the past, I write it the same way as this, but I pronounce it as read, not read. So in this case, the spelling is the same, but just the pronunciation is different. Teach, teaching, taught, go, going becomes went. So the verb itself changes. Eat, eating, ate. The verb itself changes. But if you notice, in all, the ing form is formed by adding ing at the end. So in the ing form, the verb does not change. It changes in the ed form. So now can you say in which of the following sentences is the action still happening? You are saying something. You said something. Now the main verb is say, and after adding ing to say, we get saying, which means that the action is still happening. Said is the ed form of the verb. So I never write said. The ed form of say is never written in this way. It is said. You said something. So this means that the action happened in the past. And this means that the action is still happening. So we see how important verbs are. They not just tell us what the action is, but they also tell us when the action takes place, whether the action is still taking place or whether the action took place in the past. Just by taking different forms, verbs give us a lot of information. If you like this video, then subscribe to our channel. 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

Hi, dear students, welcome to the third lesson on set theory. In the first two lessons, we have discussed about how to specify elements of a set and list the elements of a set and find determine whether a set is finite or infinite sets and comparing of sets, that is equal set and equivalent sets. In our third lesson, we will discuss about subsets and proper subsets. Now, what are subsets and proper subsets mean? Let's discuss the following activities. Consider the following sets. Four sets. A set of all students in section 9.5. B, set of male students in that section, that is in 9.5. D, set of male students in 9.5. And E, set of students in 9.5, who are less than 15 years of age. Now, look at the sets. A is the set of all the students in 9.5, whereas set B is female students in that section. And D, set of the male students in that section, E, the set of students in that section whose ages are less than 15 years. Now answer the following questions. Questions. Number one, are all the students in set B contained in set A? That means, are all the male students contained in that section? Number two, are all the students in set D contained in set A? Number three, are all the students in set E contained in set A? What do you call such sets? Discuss with your classmates and give your suggestions.

This answer, number one, the answer is yes. We assume that a class has both boys and girls, that is, section A has both boys and girls, hence male students in set B are also inside set A. Number two, the answer is yes, all male students in set B are also in set A. Number three, the answer is yes, all students in set E are also in set A. Now, what

do you call such sets B, D, E in relation of set A? Discuss with your friends. Now, in the above activities, sets B, D, and E are called subsets of set A. That means they are the parts of that set. B is part of a subset A, or D is a set that is formed from A, and E is a set that is formed from A, and hence is called subset, or are called subsets. Now let's describe what a subset means. Set A is said to be a subset of set B if every member of A is also a member of set B and is denoted by a subset of B. Now this one is the symbol for a subset. C, okay, with line. This one is subset. Now let's look at these diagrams. Now the big diagram, the whole diagram is set B, and we have A inside it. Hence A is the subset of B. Again, if they are equal also, it is possible. A and B are equal. Hence A can be subset of B, and B can be a subset of A. Now A is subset of B, and A C, if it is without a line, it is called proper subset. Proper subset means the number of elements of set A are less than the number of elements of set B. And in this one, A is subset of B, but A is not subset of, B is not subset of A. Proper subset of B. They are subsets, but they are not proper subsets. A is subset of B, but A is not proper subset of B, because the number of elements of set A and the number of elements of set B are equal. Now, if A is a subset of B, but B contains some elements which are not in A, we say A is a proper subset of B and is denoted by a proper subset of B. Look, if A is a subset of B, but B contains some elements which are not in A, we say A is a proper subset of B and is denoted by a proper subset of B. This one, the symbol with outline is proper subset. Example, let A contains A, B, C, D and B, A, B, C, D, E. Hence, all elements of A are in B, but there are some elements of B which are not found in A. That's suppose E. Hence, A is subset of B, but B is not subset of A. Hence, A is called proper subset of B. Proper subset of B. A is subset of B, but B is not subset of A. Then A is called a proper subset of B. And we denote by writing this one a proper subset of B. Practice exercise. Now, let's look. Let's set A contains the elements 1, 2, 3, 4. And set B, 2, 3, 4. C, 1, 2. D, 2, 1, 4, 3. Now, determine whether each statement is true or false. A, is A a subset of D? B, is C a proper subset of B? C, is B a proper subset of A? D, is D a subset of A? E, is D a proper subset of A? F, is C a proper subset of A? Now look at the sets and answer these questions whether they are true or false. Discuss with your friends.

This answer to the exercise. A true, B is false, C is true, D is true, E is false, F is true. Note that every set is a subset of itself. Example, 1, 2, 3, 4 is a subset of 1, 2, 3, 4. They are equal sets, hence the set is a subset of itself. XY, XWY is a subset of Y, XW. Now, let's look back again. Now in this one, why is this true? Because all elements of A are found in D, hence A is subset of D. It is also true that D is subset of A, hence this one is true. Let's see B. C is a proper subset of B. C, 1, 2, and B, 2, 3, 4. 1 is not found in B, hence B is not a proper subset of B. Now, hence this one is false. C, B is proper subset of A. B, 2, 3, 4, and 2, 3, 4 are found inside set A. And the number of elements of B are less than the number of elements of A. Hence, this one is true. D is subset of A. This one is true. D is proper subset of A. D, elements of D are 2, 1, 4, 3. And the elements of A are 1, 2, 3, 4. They are equal sets. Hence, they are not proper subsets. D is not proper subset of A. Hence, this one is false. Again, C is proper subset of A. That is true. How to find the number of subsets of a given set? How to find the number of subsets? Activity, consider the given set A. A set A containing the elements A, B, C. How many elements has this one? It has three elements, A, B, C. Now, number one, write all the subsets of set A. Number two, how many subsets does it have? Discuss with your groups. Number two, what about if set A has the elements 1, 2, 3, 4? Answer the same question.

Let us okay answer the questions. Are your answers the same with this? Now the substance of set A, if the set A, ABC, then a set containing A is a subset of A. A set containing the elements B, a set containing the elements of C, with one element, every one of this one is a subset of this one. Again, a set containing AB, a set containing AC, a set containing BC, and the last one is the set itself. And at the end, empty set. Empty set is a subset of every set. Hence, how many elements has this subset has, does it have? 1, 2, 3, 4, 5, 6, 7, 8. Now, a set with 3 elements can have 8 subsets. Note that an empty set is a subset of every set. Number 2, set A has 8 subsets. Number 2, subsets of the set containing 1, 2, 3, 4 are a set containing with 1, 2, 3, 4, 1, 2, 1, 3, 1, 4, 1, 3, no, 2, 3, 2, 4, 3, 4, 1, 2, 3, 1, 2, 4, 1, 3, 4, 2, 3, 4, 1, 2, 3, 4, the set itself and the empty set. And it has how many subsets? Count this one. There are, okay, 16. And it's a set with 4 elements can have 16 subsets. Now the set has 16 subsets. Number 3, what can you generalize about the number of elements of set A that has exactly any element? That is, if the number of elements

difference offset equals 4, then how many subsets does that set have? What about if the number of elements of a set is equal to 5, then how many subsets does the set have? Now let's try to complete the table and find a formula that can help us find the number of subsets of a given set. Now apply your formula to complete the step. Number of elements in set of A. In a set A is 1, with 1 element, 2, 3 elements, 4 elements, 6 elements, 7 elements, etc. And what's the number of subsets? The number of subsets for 1 and 2 are given here, 2. If a set has 1 element, this set has 2 subsets, the set itself and the empty set. If it has 2 elements, the set has 4 elements. Four subsets. Now complete this one. Now let's find the formula. A formula for the number of subsets of a set A that has n elements is given by 2 raised to n. Now apply this formula and check whether the answers are the same or not. Now, if n is the number of elements of a set, then the number of subsets can be determined by 2 raised to n. For to be a proper subset, you subtract 1. If a set has 1 element, 2 raised to 1 is 2. If a set has 2 elements, then 2 raised to 2 is 4. If a set has 3 elements, 2 raised to 3 is 8. If a set has 4 elements, 2 raised to 4 is 2 times 2 times 2 times 2, which is 16. Hence, the formula is correct. Now apply this formula to find the number of subsets of any given set. Now practice exercise. Answer the following questions. If n is equal to 5, then A has dash subsets and dash proper subsets. If n of A is equal to 8, then A has dash subsets and dash proper subsets. Do exercise in your textbook. Have a nice time. See you in the next lesson.

ARTV News broadcast crew and I, Dilip Tsai, are now ready for your daily news briefing at 10:30 local time. But first, let us catch up with the major headlines. Eritrean community in Saudi Arabia and Qatar conducted seminars. Recognition of exemplary teachers and school directors in Dakamhare. Trump says missile oil and gas and mineral exploration to begin in Greenland. And Trump says Taiwan agrees to buy 30% of liquefied natural gas from Alaska pipeline project.

Eritrean community in Riyadh, Saudi Arabia, and Doha in Qatar conducted seminars on 12 October to discuss current responsibilities with nationals. At the seminar in Riyadh, Ms. Weyni Gabriz-Gabeir, Chargé d'Affaires at the Eritrean Embassy in the Kingdom of Saudi Arabia, gave an extensive briefing on the objective situation in the homeland, as well as regional and global developments. The participants, for their part, expressed their commitment to strengthen their organizational and playing their due part in the national affairs. Similarly, at the seminar conducted in Doha, Mr. Ali Ibrahim, Eritrea's ambassador to Qatar, gave an extensive briefing on the representative of the Eritrean community, the National Union of Eritrean Women, BFDJ organizations, and others on the objective situation in the homeland and the current responsibilities of the nationals. Calling for similar seminars to be organized, the participants expressed their readiness to contribute to and participate in the national affairs. The Education Branch Office in the Qamhara Subzone recognized exemplary teachers and school directors on 9 October to mark the beginning of the 2026-2027 school year. At an award ceremony attended by heads of government institutions, parents and students, Ms. Regbe Kfle, head of the educational facilities in the subzone, said that encouraging teachers who play their pivotal role in education significantly contributes to improving the teaching and learning process. And Mr. Yamane Abera, administrator of the subzone, for his part said that recognizing exemplary teachers and school directors significantly contribute to enhancing the teaching and learning process as well as students' academic performances. The award-winning teachers and school directors said that recognition will motivate them to work harder to improve in the teaching and learning process. The event featured cultural and artistic performances highlighting the importance of teaching profession.

Mr. Tahir Saleh, Head of Organizational Affairs at the National Union of Eritrean Youth and Students Branch in the Ansaba region, said that students' week significantly contribute to identifying, preserving, and passing the culture to generations. He added that efforts will be strengthened to the end. Mr. Tahir made the remark during Students' Week program organized in all administrative areas in the region. Mr. Tahir said that the program had provided a conducive forum for students to discover and develop their talents, for identifying and encouraging students with special talent, and for deepening students' understanding of their history and identity. Indicating that Students' Week featured individual and group competitions in general, innovation and creativity, cultural and tradition, and dancing, among other activities. Noting the importance of organizing Students' Week at the administrative area level to enable the youth to strengthen their organization and understand and preserve their culture and value, Mr. Tahir said that encouraging activities has been carried out in over 50 administrative areas in the region. Mr. Tahir also called on all concerned institutions and administrations at all levels to enhance their contribution and participation to sustain and strengthen the program. Straight ahead is our international news after a short break. Welcome back. U.S. President Donald Trump said on Wednesday that massive oil, gas, and mineral exploration is getting ready to begin in Greenland. Trump did not share details about the exploration plan in Greenland, but said there are experts that are saying that the amount of easily available oil is so far greater than of almost any land anywhere in the world. The United States, Denmark, and Greenland last month signed an agreement aimed at ending tensions after Trump's repeated threats to take control of the strategically located and mineral-rich island. The deal signed between the U.S., Denmark, and Greenland expands the U.S. military role in Greenland, paving a way for two new military bases and Trump Golden Dome missile defense system, while reaffirming Danish sovereignty and Greenland's right to self-determination. On our last report, People's Republic of China has warned the U.S. to stop commercial and military activities with Taiwan. Taiwan has agreed to buy 30% of the liquefied natural gas from the pipeline project in Alaska, U.S. President Donald Trump told a rally on the state on Tuesday, but deal terms were not immediately clear. Taiwan has committed to investing $4.4 billion in development of pipeline, and Commerce Secretary Howard Lutkin, who also appeared at the rally organization by the Republican National Committee. China has warned that any external interference in the island is crossing the red line. Dear viewers, we've come to the end of tonight's news. Let's have a quick recap of the headlines. Eritrean communities in Saudi Arabia and Qatar conducted seminars. Recognition of exemplary teachers and school directors in the Qatar subzone. Trump says massive oil, gas, and mineral exploration to begin in Greenland. Trump says Taiwan agrees to buy 30% of liquefied natural gas from Alaska pipeline project. That was the news from AirTV Studios. This has been the Lit Tahir reporting. Thanks for watching.

First of all, my name is Yonas Emezgar. My presentation about volume of solid figure. That means volume of triangular pyramid, volume of cylinder, volume of triangular prism, and volume of cone. Pyramid and volume of pyramid. Pyramid is, this is a pyramid, its base is plane figure, and the triangular of lateral surface admit in vertex or point. Pyramid is 1 over third of prism. So its formula is 1 over third of length times width times height. Volume cylinder kabelana, centimeter cube meter. And the second is triangular prism. This is 2 triangular base and 3 rectangle. Kilita lanta at triangular base koinus, celestial rectangle alo mad. This is 1 over 2 of prism. Triangular prism is 1 over 2 of prism. So its formula is 1 over 2 length times width times height. So its formula is volume is equal to 1 over 2 length times width times height. Length. It is a 1 over 3 no order. Length, at kindita length 6 no to amalek. Times 6 amalek. At kindita width can I 3 no to amalek. Times 3. Times height can I 8 can I 10 him nano? Just 8 can 10 no to amalek. Times 10. By 3 1. By 3 2. By 3 2. 2 times 3, 6 times 10, 16 mazalama. 60 centimeter. 60 centimeter gives a cube, the cube, the cube, the cube, volume, the cube, the cube, the cube, the cube, the volume is equal to 1 over 3, by, pi r squared. The circle is going to be pi r squared times h. H can I answer 14 even another one over 3. Who got that out? Pi up in the pi 22 over 7. Times r squared. R 3, 3 even another. 3 squared 9 mallet. Times h.

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2: 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The box refers to detailed information about the element. For example, Fe, iron. 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Groups is in the vertical side, and periods are in the horizontal side. 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
3: 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ኣለና ገለገለ ካባብ ከዓ እናከፋፈልና ቪድዮ ኣብ ዝቕፅል ንሪኦ ኢና ማለት እዩ
4: First of all, good afternoon, my teacher and my dear guests. As you know, my name is Yasmin Ahmed. I came from 7-2. I am here to tell some of the main events of our Munkabi revolution, Eritrean revolution. As we all know, Eritrean colonized by 5 colonial powers, which are Turkey, Egypt, Italy, Greater Britain, and Ethiopia. The third year of our revolution was taught as the armed struggle. It was categorized under a national revolution because Eritrean refused to free their country from the colonizers. Some of the most members of our revolution were Hamid Shawata started the armed struggle of September 1 in 1961 in the Mount Adal. In 1978, strategical withdrawal to Sahel East, one of the most in Eritrean history. Since the strategical withdrawal, the Ethiopian arm was launched about 7 big offensives to destroy the EPLF fighters. The strategical withdrawal is a planned military retreat. The strongest made by the Ethiopian arm was the 6th offensive. The second name is 6th.

0: offensive is Red Star campaign, the 6th offensive, which was in 15 February in 1982 and ended in 20 June in 1982. The PLF had constructed a 1,000-bed world standard hospital inside of the mound, also established a headquarters that makes by plastic, shida or sandal. This picture is Eritrean Freedom Fighters, and this picture is Eritrean. Eritrean has two cultures and 9 ethnic groups in one country. They believe love and peace and security. Thank you for listening to me. If you have questions, suggestion, comment, my friend will continue for you.
1: እዚ ንዕዘቦ ዘለና መደብ ድማ ሓደ ኣካል ዜግነታዊ ትምህርቲ ኮይኑ ተምሃሮ ንጉዕዞ ሓርነታዊ ቃልስን ኣመፃፃ ናፅነትን ዝድስስ ታሪክ ገለ ፍልጠት ዝቐስምሉ መደብ እዩ.
2: Hello, my name is Sinit Faresus. I came from Cementu. Some of the famous battles during this time are Battle of the Dimezuka Command in 1984 and Battle of Afabet Dimez of Nado Command in 1980, like this, and Battle of Afabet is one of the biggest battles in Africa, and it has opened a way for the liberation of Eritrea, and Operation of Funkel in 1919, like this. And finally Eritrea becomes independent in May 24, 1991, like this and this. In this 30 years of armed struggle, there were 65,000 Eritrean freedom fighters were martyred and 10,000 fighters were disciplined and hundreds of thousands of civilians were also killed. Asa was the final city to be liberated in May 26, 1991. 30% of the Eritrean fighters were women, like this picture, and some of the important things during the Eritrean Revolution, Shida, shoes of the Eritrean freedom fighters, like this, Milano, they are closest, Gambale uses crutches from army passage, like this, Toya Nutella uses as a blanket when fighters sleep, like this, handmade masks uses preventing themselves from poisonous gases. Why do Eritrean Revolution be success? Okay, the main reason are because it is fought for a just cause, and the fighters has good leadership and good organization, and the fighters has massive support from the Eritrean people, and the fighters has courage and strong fighters. Thank you for listening to me. If you have questions, you're welcome.
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